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You guys heard that, Sir Duke, right? I just made sure everyone knew that. Okay, cool.

Maybe things will loosen up before the day is done. Don't be hard and unforgiving.

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Looking at her made chills go lightning at you, even if she wasn't even there. And so I tried, put Wayne's shirt on to hide, and slept completely mystified. Bruh.

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sister, be there. Well, be there.

That's called Sorta Blue, composed by Henry Mancini and from a collaboration between Phil Woods and Carl Saunders of All Mancini Tunes. Great rhythm section with them. Denver-based cats. Jeff Jenkins on piano, Ken Walker on bass, Paul Romaine on drums. Thanks so much for listening to Jazz with me. I'm Jana Lee Ross, and you can get in touch anytime and let us know what you love about jazz. 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

dim, and the clouds blow over and darken them, as long as Lord God's watching over them, keeping track of

My story is much too sad to be told, but practically everything leaves me totally cold. Yes, the only exception I know is the case when I'm out on a quiet spree.

0: Jazz critic Martin Johnson writes for the Wall Street Journal and Downbeat. He reviewed Jason Moran Plays Duke Ellington. Coming up, Justin Chang reviews Tony, the new film bio of Anthony Bourdain. This is Fresh Air.
1: 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John Storgards leads the BBC Philharmonic in a premiere and two time-honored favorites, including the Sibelius Violin Concerto with competition winner Suya Park and Richard Strauss's epic tone poem, Thus Spake Zarathustra. I'm Steve Seal. 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
0: This is Fresh Air. Anthony Bourdain, who died by suicide in 2018, was an internationally known chef, writer, and television star. The new movie Tony, starring Dominic Sessa, Leo Woodall, and Antonio Banderas, follows the young Bourdain's discovery of the culinary world that would make him famous. Our critic at large, John Powers, says that this fast, funny, touching film is none of the things you fear it could be.
5: A couple of decades ago, I lived for a year in Singapore. The question I was asked most often was, "Do you know Anthony Bourdain?" He was an idol there, but not only there. Because his TV shows aired in almost every country, people everywhere knew him and saw him as an embodiment of what they liked about America. Bourdain was indisputably cool, with an aura of disreputable fun, but also generous and open to different cultures. Genuinely worldly, he didn't treat other societies' food as weird, but as delicious.

Alex Klein and the Czech National Symphony, Paul Freeman conducting the Adagio and Variations by Johann Nepomuk Hummel. Here is a variation, one of a very famous set of variations for harpsichord by Johann Sebastian Bach called the Goldberg Variations. We'll hear the variation number 2 played by Peter Jan Belder.

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And then for tonight, weather in El Paso, a 30% chance of showers and thunderstorms mainly before 8 p.m. It'll be mostly cloudy with a low around 74 degrees.